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Wayne D here, number one for New Country, 107.9 YYD. Hey, don't miss your last chance to see Wyatt Flores. 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
1: And Halloween, going to be here before you know it. 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
2: No, Reese's is up there for me now. 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
2: Ew, yeah.
1: 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We might as well.
2: Almond Joys.
1: I'll tell you what. My kid's going to open the bag. 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

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Tomorrow morning, the dumb debate of the day. 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

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Last shot to head over to Dr. Pepper Park Friday, October 2nd for this Rodney Atkins show. 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
1: 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There's more with him in a couple of minutes. 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
1: And we're excited for Kenny Chesney to hang out with us Saturday night. But before we get there, holy cow, we got a massive world premiere coming. Kenny Chesney, new song you'll hear here Thursday.

WYYD, Bobby Bones here. Tomorrow morning, the dumb debate of the day, should you let your kids win just because they're kids? Also, a big health update from Lunchbox. 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

Lynchburg's number one for new country, 107.9 YYD. What's going on? It's Wayne Diente. We're excited to cheer on the Liberty Flames this season. 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
2: 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But ain't got much memory of the scenes, come to think I missed them all.

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It's Wayne D and Tay. So amped. 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
1: Stella Lefty, the song is Boston. Wayne D and Tay, thank you for letting us be a part of your day. 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Hey, we're after 11 o'clock, and we love this. 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
1: Carrie Underwood might be working on a new project. 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Yeah.
2: 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I knew it. 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Yeah, see Weezy coming soon.
1: No.

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Hey, as your Tuesday gets rolling, I thought I could kick things off with some good news, hopefully put a smile on your face. Hang on for two songs and I'll share this story with you.

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1: Listen, I get it. Not everyone sleeps at night. Some of us think, some of us drive, some of us pray. Granger's with you through it all. Thanks for being a part of the After Midnight.

107.9 YYD, number one for new country. So I got a topic I want to discuss next hour. What is it in your life that concerns you? However you might answer that, call me. I'll put you on the air. 866-607-8383. Call me. We'll talk next hour.

0: 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Ann Hudson coming in with the latest Nashville updates. And what do you have for us today?
1: Oh, this is kind of cool, Granger. Did you see Dasha is taking fans back to where it all started? And you're going to be able to watch from home. I've got that story coming up in your Nashville news next.

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This guy wasn't just drunk. 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
7: Hey, thanks for starting your Tuesday here with me on After Midnight, y'all. What's up? I'm Granger Smith, your host. I have some things that went down on this day in history I want to talk about coming up, plus some Nashville news with Ann Hudson. She's going to talk about her favorite stars out there in Nashville and what they're up to. All of this here early on a Tuesday. I'm glad you're with me. Keep that station here.

Number one for New Country, 107.9 YYD. Who remembers the Farm Aid concerts? Well, the very first one happened on this day. Let's talk about that in today's history coming up in two songs.

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1: It's after midnight. Crank it up. But if you wake the neighbors, don't blame us.
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0: 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Next up, Ann Hudson joining us to dish out some Nashville news. Ann, what's on deck?
1: Oh, this is kind of cool, Granger. Did you see Dasha is taking fans back to where it all started? And you're going to be able to watch from home. I've got that story coming up in your Nashville news next.

New Country 107.9 YYD. Okay, topic of the hour. We're asking this question. What is something that eases your mind? Eases your mind. What is that for you? We'll talk about this in two songs. Pop in here and give us an answer. 866-607-8400.

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1: 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Earl Dibbles Jr. is going to share this true dumb criminal story with us next.

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Hey, as your Tuesday gets rolling, I thought I could kick things off with some good news. Hopefully put a smile on your face. Hang on for two songs and I'll share this story with you.

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1: Hello, you just asked what had me up this time of the morning. I'm just about to get done with my paper route and actually going to go home and go to bed.
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0: 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Ann Hudson coming in with the latest Nashville updates. And what do you have for us today?
1: Oh, this is kind of cool, Granger. Did you see Dasha is taking fans back to where it all started? And you're going to be able to watch from home. I've got that story coming up in your Nashville news next.
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107.9 YYD, number one for new country. Hey, thanks for sharing your Tuesday here with me on After Midnight, y'all. Before you take off and get that old day started, let me remind you, God is great and he is worthy of our praise. I'm Granger Smith, coming to y'all from the Yee Yee Farm in Central Texas. 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The link to Yee Yee Radio is in the bio of our Instagram at After Midnight Granger Smith. Thanks for hanging out.

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7: 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Welcome, y'all. I'm Granger Smith. I'm your host. I'm going to talk about some things that went down on this day in history coming up this hour, plus some Nashville news with Ann Hudson. She's the one going to keep you informed about all your favorite stars out there in Nashville. Hang tight for all of this on our final hour. We

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Who remembers the Farm Aid concerts? Well, the very first one happened on this day. Let's talk about that and today's history coming up in two songs. I

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1: 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Thank you for being here on After Midnight. 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
0: Hey, everybody, welcome to Tuesday's show. 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
0: We're going to start the show with a little Giving Tuesday coming up in about 3 minutes. I'll just go into my DMs and help people out. Then we'll do the dumb debate of the day. Do you let your kids win stuff just because they're your kids if you're playing games against them? We'll get into that. We got somebody that opened some pepper spray and shot somebody in a movie theater because they wouldn't get off their phone.
9: Oh, my.
0: We'll get into that. So glad everybody's here. Let's get started now.
7: Yeah. 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

0: nonchalantly says, I play piano. I'm like, what do you mean you play piano? He's like, well, I don't like play, but I can play it. And I'm like, show me. And so we go to Luke's keys player and get his keyboard. And he starts playing. And I'm like, when were you going to bring this up? He's like, I was just trying not to be too intrusive, you know, but I overheard you. And 2 nights later, he was on stage with us.
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It's Michelle Buckles, and this is my kind of event. I am going to be there with bells on. 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
1: Hey, would you play a song for my brother? It's his birthday today, and his favorite artist is Luke Bryan.
0: 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Luke Bryan coming up next after Ingrid Andress and Sam Hunt.

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1: Well, I thought this was just so cute. Brantley Gilbert's daughter is a huge fan of Ella Langley. And Brantley got her a meet and greet at her concert over the weekend, got to go backstage. And Brantley said his daughter was just absolutely speechless for the first time in her life. And Brantley, the way he raved about Ella, said so many nice things about her. I just thought it was so sweet. Just when I

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1: Wednesday morning, they found something that apparently could be a massive red flag in a marriage. It has nothing to do with cheating. You're going to want to hear this. 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
1: It's Michelle Buckles. 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Lainey Wilson did the most amazing tribute to Dolly Parton. 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
1: I love Ko Wetzel and Ella Langley together. They sound so good. Michelle Buckles here with Luke Combs now and Jason Aldean coming up next.

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I could go for some more new music from Zach Top and Morgan Wallen. 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

0: 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It's Michelle Buckles, and a big shout out and thank you for listening in Blue Ridge and Vinton. 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
1: Ella Langley was asked who some of her mentors are, and she mentioned Thomas Rhett.
2: Thomas Rhett was one for me. I mean, I talked to him on the phone last year for about an hour.
1: And he gave her some awesome advice. It's so awesome. I want to share it with you coming up in 2.

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1: It's Michelle Buckles. Hope you're having a fabulous first day of fall. Lauren Elena and Chase Matthew. Here's All My Exes.

0: WYYD, Bobby Bones here. Wednesday morning, they found something that apparently could be a massive red flag in a marriage. It has nothing to do with cheating. You're going to want to hear this. Wednesday's Bobby Bones Show.
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1: 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It's Michelle Buckles. Thanks so much for hanging with me as usual. Enjoy the rest of your Tuesday. Have a great day.

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1: 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It's Darlin' now.

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1: Wednesday morning, they found something that apparently could be a massive red flag in a marriage. It has nothing to do with cheating. You're going to want to hear this. 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
1: Morgan Wallen with Don't We? He has been nominated for Artist of the Year at the VMAs, which you can watch that live Sunday. It's going to be on CBS and Paramount+. Here's Chase Matthew. It's holding it down.

0: My name's Corey on New Country 107.9 YYD. Thank you for having us on. 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
1: I knew I'd see her around. I'd be at some party. She'd show up and I'd be walking out. Across some parking lot, hiding behind her sister. I'd look up, she'd be at the red light beside me in that white Maxima with the sticker on the back. I'd act.

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Kenny, he was incredible over the weekend at our iHeartRadio Music Festival. 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
1: We get some interesting messages sent in on the free iHeartRadio. I'll put the talk back, Mike. My name's Corey. We get a lot of song requests and shout outs, and I love hearing from you, so send me a message about whatever, but this is a unusual one.
2: Hello, my name is Pat.
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1: Totally unsolicited, but I get it. 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
1: Almost to the end of the workday. 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
1: Hope you had a good Monday number two. 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
1: Wednesday morning, they found something that apparently could be a massive red flag in a marriage. 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
1: Ella Langley was in Athens, Georgia on Friday, and as a fan watching from the side of the stage with their daughter was Brantley Gilbert. Pretty cool. Here she is with Loving Life Again.

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1: Wednesday morning, they found something that apparently could be a massive red flag in a marriage. It has nothing to do with cheating. You're going to want to hear this. 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
1: Were you a fan of The Office or Family Guy or Hannah Montana? 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

Wayne D here, number one for New Country, 107.9 YYD. 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
1: 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We're going to have some fun with this next hour. So you got the opportunity. If you do not have the iHeartRadio app yet, go get it. 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
1: Wednesday morning, they found something that apparently could be a massive red flag in a marriage. It has nothing to do with cheating. You're going to want to hear this. 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
1: And it's about time to bring the stories you've been looking for. 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
1: 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We'll dive into that story and more in just under 15 minutes.

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It's Wayne D and Tay. 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